up the dank and pour this drink and watch it stink. Why? The doggies on the gang. My bankroll's on swole. My shit's on hit legit. Now I'm on parole. Stroll. With the dog pound right behind me and up in your bitch is where you might find me laying that playing that Jeep thing. She want the nigga with the biggest nuts. And guess what? He is I and I am him.